information on driving plate, northbound 35 from Rush City. Drivers out of a white pickup truck on 128. All over the road, almost into the ditch. And they also have a bike attached to the back of the truck. Information, 1903.

0: 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They'll be on METAC 1. 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
1: Hiawatha.
0: 19:05.

Three last and heading north, 135W from Highway 62, looking for a black Honda Poly 2011 out of Farmington, given plate of George X Ray Nora 070. Vehicle was seen swerving in between lanes and driving with their signals on. Information at 1907.

0: 10 Grove units responding to Hastings on the fire main. 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

0: Yeah, copy. I'm having a cat problem. Can you show me clear, please?
1: 1908. Update that they're going to be blocking right lane and locals are unseen.
2: 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Copy.
1: 1908.

0: 4460 car for debris. What's the disease spot 94 at take here? It's eastbound 94, John Ireland.
1: Six 56 Metro, the same debris call?
0: It is. TMC just called it. That John Ireland in the right.
1: Copy.
0: 1909.

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0: One of the parties is walking in the left-hand shoulder, going southbound.
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2: Westbound 494 at Bass. We'll be northbound 494 at Bass.

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1: I copy at 1921.
0: I was asking, the individual was walking from the crash

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Street North, Frost English Silver, Mr. Fist, Cross Street, Frost Avenue East, and Ryan Avenue East, Box 498, Umpire Off 4, Time 1922, Minute 322, 1957 English Street North, Frost English Silver, Mr. Fist, Cross Street, Frost Avenue East, and Ryan Avenue East, Box 498, Umpire Off 4, Time 1922. 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

0: Yes, Morty.
1: Remember, that's the key we got here. I'm going to check out 9652. Is the typical key still in the car? We just have the clicker.
0: Yes, key's still in the ignition. I think someone else can do it.
1: Okay, thank you.

0: So if they correct it, they're going to be southbound or westbound on Shelter Airport, or south of Delta.
1: So, Highway 5?
0: Correct.
1: Copy, what's the cross for it?
0: Airport Road.
1: Copy. I'll be around and have a chat with them.
0: Are you close?
1: He is 62.
0: Okay, they're exiting the airport.
1: Copy. Were you able to get a plane or anything?
0: No.
1: Copy. I'll try to do that. I won't make it in time to find them.
0: 1926.

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0: 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Lanes are open.
1: We will update the tow.
0: We try to call for any tows. I'll advise when we get to the Winter gas station.
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1: Marcus Orderly may be more of a welfare check, 2965 White Bear, in the bathroom for a female who was screaming, but is now loitering in said bathroom. There was a male who was also changing outside of the address, but he's GOA.
0: 8-7, go for it.

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0: Metro 50 cars for debris southbound 35 south of 46.
1: Thank you.
0: 31.

Metro 30 car with information on a driving complaint with a 3-minute delay last seen southbound 694 from 94. Described as a tan sports car with letters on the back, unknown 28. Car says they're speeding, cutting people off, and have no lights on. Information at 1934.

Oakdale Station 1F, you're requested for mutual aid by Maplewood for a ladder for a structure fire to 2305 Barclay Street North. Time is 1938, still be on MA Tech 2.

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2: 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And Jermaine Court North. 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Time 1940. 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Cross Street. Hazelwood Street North. And Jermaine Court North. Box 440. Time 1940.

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Letter 812, 4290 Evergreen Drive, Sick Person, Cross Street, Ridgewood Terrace, Evergreen Hidden Drive, Box 227, on Fire Ops 4, Time 1950.

There is information on a driving complaint last seen heading southbound 35E from mile marker 123 out of Centerville. Looking for a black SUV similar 28 to 025716. Vehicle was seen swerving, unable to maintain their lane. Information at 1958.

There is information on a driving complaint last seen heading southbound 35E from mile marker 123 out of Centerville. Looking for a black SUV similar 28 to 025716. Vehicle was seen swerving, unable to maintain their lane. Information at 1958.

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2: The following weather is 11 on scene. This is a multi-family two-story, medium-sized residential structure. Nothing showing all four sides. Engine 11 will be investigating an offensive strategy, and Battalion 1 will have Hazel Trail Command. We'll be switching to Woodbury Fire Ops.

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1: 514.

Metro 45 has information on a driving complaint southbound 35 from Athens with a 2-minute delay. Driver is a white Dodge Ram with a Texas plate. Caller stated that they're swerving all over the road and they look like they were falling asleep. Information 2017.

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1: 508.
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1: Copy, thank you. Can you put in a video request?
0: 2020.

Engine 631, and Ladder 628, Fairview Avenue North and Highway 36 West, accident, on fire off sky, time 2024, Engine 631, and Ladder 628, Fairview Avenue North and Highway 36 West, accident, on fire off sky, time 2024.

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Medic 610, 1650 Highway 36 West, Rosewood Village Condo, 6 person, Cross Street, West Nellon Drive North, and Herschel Street North, Box 456B, on fire off score, time 2037, Medic 610, 1650 Highway 36 West, Rosewood Village Congo, 6 person, Cross Street, West Nellon Drive North, and Herschel Street North, Box 456B, on fire off score, time 2037.

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0: Roseville Fire, initial response, 1595 Highway 36 West, Roseville Transit Center, behavioral emergency, Cross Street, County Road V2 West, and Southview Avenue North, Box 456A, on fire off 4, time 2049, Roseville Fire, initial response, 1595 Highway 36 West, Roseville Transit Center, behavioral emergency, Cross Street, County Road V2 West, and Southview Avenue North, Box 456A, on fire off 4, time 2049.
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0: 4-7-2 Metro, same traffic.

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1: 2101.

Engine 121, 16 East Texas Lake Road, Fall Injury, Cross Streets, Stillman Lane, and Buffalo Road, Box 135, on fire off score, time 2102, Engine 121, 16 East Texas Lake Road, Fall Injury, Cross Streets, Stillman Lane, and Buffalo Road, Box 135, on fire off score, time 2102.

Road 30 and 70 cars. Information on a driving complaint southbound 494 from Valley Creek. Described as a maroon GMC plate Frank William King 243, which comes back to a 2016 GMC Yukon out of Cottage Grove. Caller stated that they have no taillights and they cannot maintain their lane and they almost hit them. Information 2107.

0: the radio report. Continuing factory story, single van residence, nothing showing from Alpha Bravo Charlie. Engine 11 will investigate any offensive strategy, and Battalion 1 will have Travers Road Command. We'll be switching to Woodbury Fire Ops.
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0: for a party that's trying to jump out of the car. It's eastbound 94 around Snelling. They're going to be in a black Dodge truck.
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1: They're now pulled off on the ramp from eastbound to Snelling, and all she said was somebody was trying to jump out. That's all she would tell me.
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0: 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Travis Road Command.
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0: 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We advise the homeowners XL will be on their way. The line is down in their backyard, but it's on our King's parking at this time.
1: Area 2128.

Yeah, Lauren, there's a massive pile of signs right out in front of the library. Second and Clark. Probably not going to be able to fit them all in my squad.

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1: County Road V2 West, Fleet River, Cross Street, Rice Street North, and Gaultier Street North, Box 432, on fire off 4, Town 2134, Medic 610, 197 County Road V2 West, Fleet River, Hart, Cross Street, Rice Street North, and Gaultier Street North, Box 432, on fire off 4, Town 2134.

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0: approach you for arriving at 3-story apartment complex. I'll investigating in command.
1: Cover that. On scene, 3-story apartment complex, investigating command, 2145.
0: Six eighty-four. Could you check Kansas Snelling? Looks like there's a VOR westbound 94 to Snelling. Not sure which camera it would be, but it's westbound 2 Snelling. We're flipping forward right now. I'm signing in at 685.

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0: Katie?
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0: Okay. He's walking northbound, or up the ramp, black now.
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0: Black now, I think he's wearing a black shirt, carrying either a white t-shirt or something in his left hand.
1: Copy. Yeah, if there's another Eastside car that wants to come out, this car is partially blocking, if someone wants to come out, we'll go and talk with the driver.
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3: Seventy-one White Bear Avenue North, Minocoato, Arno Medical, Cross Street, County Road B East, and eastbound Coke to southbound White Bear, Box 471, on Firehouse 4, time 21:58.
1: PD response 2271 White Bear for a person requesting medics but evasive with questioning. 4423, and clear my staff report and all parts. 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

0: Engine 631, and Ladder 628, 1170 County Road B West, Alarm Sounding, Cross Street, Lexington Avenue North, and Fernwood Street North, Box 488, on Firewalk 5, Time 2159, Engine 631, and Ladder 628, 1170 County Road B West, Alarm Sounding, Cross Street, Lexington Avenue North, and Fernwood Street North, Box 488, on Firewalk 5, Time 2159.
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2: You already done the tow sheet, or you need me to do it?
3: Who's doing it?
2: Yeah, that's fine. I'll do it.
3: Alright, thank you.
4: And the wet whistle to Mr. Ford. Does he know where it's going?
3: Yes, he's aware.
4: Thank you, 03.

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1: Go ahead.
0: Currently from this medical and start with me at another medical, have medics come to the medical gas station for a juvenile medical just experience. The seizure is one to be transported to the hospital.

Medic 311, 2271 White Bear Avenue North, Minocoato, Seizure, Cross Street, County Road V East, and eastbound Cope to southbound White Bear, on fire off 4, time 2207. Medic 311, 2271 White Bear Avenue North, Minocoato, Seizure, Cross Street, County Road V East, and eastbound Cope to southbound White Bear, on fire off 4, time 2207.

0: 44-23. 2-3. With a squad to assist, it's Mark, this 2370 Stillwater, checking on Unit 308, male and female, yelling about a firearm and for them not to shoot, followed by loud thuds, no description. 2-3, copy.
1: Forty-four, forty-six. Second back 196 on scene. I'm sorry, can you go again? 44-46, second back 231
0: tonight, get on scene.

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0: 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Can you see a St. Paul or Old Dale can assist 23?

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0: 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I will assist 23.
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0: dispatch from Matamidi Ambulance 2, Matamidi Station 1, Ambulance 2, clear and available.
1: That's 2218, please.

Metro 2448, 70 cars information on a driving complaint. Last thing going northbound 35, approaching Highway 95. Vehicle was described as a lighter color, small SUV. King David Boy 629 comes back to 2022 Ford, escape white in color. Out of Minneapolis. The vehicle was going in the middle of the road, driving onto the shoulder, almost at the reporting party when they passed them. Information at 2220.

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1: Also, wrong way driver, northbound with southbound lanes of 61 from going down this 95.
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1: 22-21.

commission on a driving complaint last thing going east on Highway 36 from Whitebear Avenue. Vehicle was described as a SUV, unknown color, but the brake light cover was smashed on the driver's side. Unknown 28. Vehicle was swerving, stopping, starting in the lanes of traffic and weaving between the lanes, almost hit a couple cars as well. Information at 2223.

0: 454, do we have any history with that apartment?
1: Stand by, what was the apartment number one more time?
0: 304.
1: Stand by, I'll check. Affirm, we had a welfare check on April 20th for a 2-year-old that was on the balcony.
0: Thank you.
1: Welcome to 2224.

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1: 24-25.
0: Could you please give me a couple of information? Call time and case number?
1: Call time was 21-55. And your case number is 18043.
0: 18043. Copy. Thank you.
1: You're welcome. 22-25. On the left.
2: Copy. I'm going to be here. 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
1: Yes. Getting through traffic here, approaching Palomino. Already slowed down, he's about to find a white pickup here.
0: Do you want to attack?
1: Never.

0: Fresino at Top Castler out of Alexandria, Minnesota license Lima Romeo Tango 028, 2007 brown Chevy Silverado, vulnerable adult said she's going to Alabama, driving without a license or insurance. Here at 2227.
1: Is there any more calls or information on the wrong way?
0: Negative.
1: Copy.
0: 22-28.

Engine 142, and Engine 121, westbound I-694 to Lexington Avenue and Lexington Avenue North. Accident. Box 249, on Firehawks 5, time 22:29. Engine 142, and Engine 121, westbound I-694 to Lexington Avenue and Lexington Avenue North. Accident. Box 249, on Firehawks 5, time 22:29.

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0: Clear report, send the flowers, I'll take out my patrol, and then I'll take the TLC.
1: Copy that, and you can actually disregard for the fireworks, call the guy request cancel anyhow.
0: Got it.
1: I think it's 2226.

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1: Jack 7-3 for a domestic at 3368 Evo Street. Caller's husband just hit her in the face. There's a 2-month-old child on scene. TC is gathering her.
0: Copy it out.
1: Thank you, 22-8.
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0: and Treadmill Command, California 9, Delta Ida, Papa 461.
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0: If you can disregard, I'll go to Central. Central.
1: Go ahead.
0: 2161 can cancel on that noise complaint. I'm out here. It's coming from our beach dance at Memorial Park. It's permitted.
1: Cover that. 2161, I'll show you clear.
2: 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Thank you.
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0: 2163, 2165. And 63. Negative response, 2161.
1: 2770, they got an ID. They're just looking for one car.
0: It's for an AOA for state northbound 35 at County Road E at Echo. The state's requesting on the web somebody is refusing to identify themselves on a traffic stop.
2: 65 at County, I believe 2770 said they have an ID now. Just asking for one more car.
0: Copy you. 65 will just show you in northbound.
2: Received. And is it W and E, or is it... Ah, I see a change. Thank you.
0: You're welcome. 2312.
3: 8195. You can add me to that. I'll be out with them in a second. They're northbound 35W, just north of Highway 88.

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0: 重新。
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1: Copy, Woodbury, ambulance 3, station 3, clear and available on no transport, 2324. Copy, is this Honda Construction 9170's traffic stop?
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1: He's controlled on traffic about to start field.
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0: 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Twenty-three thirty-six.

0: along with Boulder, driving northbound in the southbound lane on Highway 52 from 200th Street.
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0: Hi, sir. The call is on the runway. Will you confirm if it's the same one?
1: Air a runway?
0: It sounds like one of their deputies got out with the one. Is it the same one?
1: I would imagine so. Yes, I just gave them the information.

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0: 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Difficulty breathing. 6370 13th Street. North time is 2343.
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0: 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Traffic.
1: 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Helena 16th, last call, repeat your call sign.
0: 44-76, traffic.
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0: 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Zulu, Charlie, 083.
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0: 44 76, go for it.
1: Copy, code 5, thank you. 3923 traffic. 3923. Eastbound off ramp of 36 and White Bear Avenue. Here is Edward Boy Nora, 675.
2: White Bear at 17 minutes.

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0: West on 36, come into English. George, X-ray, Edward, 161.
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0: Big 9 Ripley, King, Beaver, Adam, 530.
1: Yeah, 220,

0: clear traffic. How's traffic?
1: 301, apologies. I'll be starting fields here shortly.
0: Copy, do we have a call if I can start to 36 in English?
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0: There you go.
2: Northbound on the right shoulder.
3: We are northbound the left lane.
2: 32 minutes.
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0: The radio partner, they gave us some lights around this curve. Everyone's just running up in the left lane right on us.
2: 452, I can head that way.
1: Three, 4 minutes. 573, not true. 573.Clear jail, can you stack me a third degree Adam and have Twin Cities pull the plates? Thank you. 34 minutes.

0: 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Time is midnight 36.
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0: Juvenile complaint at the Emmerich Apartments in Shoreview, 4043 Chatsworth, for 6 juveniles in the pool.
1: Six four copy.
2: Six four copies.
0: Play on now. No, 6 5, 21 6 3.
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0: Nice complaint for a party at the Hillcrest Police Department, Pole, Canada, 165 Canada B2, Reno 219.
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0: 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From the Speedway, 2295 Bray Street, and Carney just stole a bunch of oil and some chips. He's on foot behind the store, black male 60s, 5'5" thin build, purple hoodie with a white Aldi bag.
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0: 43 miles.
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0: 43 miles.
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Ladder 812, 850 County Road East, Walmart, Farber, standby for police, Cross Street, Arcade Street, and County East to southbound Interstate 35E, Box 317, on Firehawks 4, Town 057, Ladder 812, 850 County Road East, Walmart, Farber, standby for police, Cross Street, Arcade Street, and County East to southbound Interstate 35E, Box 317, on Firehawks 4, Town 057.

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1: Metro 94, Mayor.
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0: Eastbound 694 under Century, Sam King uniform 289.
1: Eastbound 694 under Century, what's the scene?

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0: 120.
2: For disturbance at 217 Primrose Court in Van Nuys, there's a car alarm going off. Said that it's possibly a pickup truck with a trailer. Unknown if it's occupied or not.
1: Thanks for copy. Thanks for copy.
2: Thank you, Melissa. 121.
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0: 4446.
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2: 46.
0: Disturbance at 1855 Furness, somewhere on the first floor, unknown which apartment number at Granite Trail. Caller said it's a party, possibly the corner unit with the balcony.
1: Two hookups.
2: Of course, it's going to be Century Hall.
0: Thank you, 126.
3: Do you think so? Place one in the squad.
0: Copy, 46, I'll show you clear.
2: 46, I'll continue. You can clear 25.
0: 25, I'll show you.
1: Copy, thank you.
0: Yeah, 126.

0: Are you east or west from Franklin?
1: I am eastbound.
0: Too late for 280?
1: 280's close, I can't flip there anyways. I can go look at green if you want.
0: Nah, I just saw one going a low rate of speed with hazards on in the right, just over 280 now.
1: Okay.

Stillwater Station 1 Rescue, respond to the address 305 Water Street, South of are on scene, emergent and cleared in on arrival for a subject passed out in their vehicle. Time is 1:26.

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1: Third Street Gateway Curve with Henry Nori, Henry 236.
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0: Thank you, third and gateway at 132.

0: Suspicious that reads like a DOC at 2416 First Avenue. Somebody has been playing Ding Dong Ditch daily at the caller's door. Only description is they are wearing all black with a ski mask.
1: What's happy?

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Medic 922, 4075 Hazel Street North, unconscious, cross streets, Midgrass Boulevard, and Southwood Drive, box 262, on firehouse 4, time 135. Medic 922, 4075 Hazel Street North, unconscious, cross streets, Midgrass Boulevard, and Southwood Drive, box 262, on firehouse 4, time 135.

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1: Copy, thank you. For the domestic, 319 Larpy Apartment 16, for the caller whose son is being verbally aggressive. 142.

Metro 75 is information on a driving complaint. About 30 vehicles straight racing, westbound 35E from County Road 96. All seems like sports style vehicles. Information at 143.

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0: 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Are we clear, Ramsey County?
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1: 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I'll be clear of 7-4's call. I can replace 4-6 on that domestic.
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0: 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Ninety-four on Dale.
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1: 4376.
0: Arthur 6 eastbound. Just west of English. Hotel Golf Uniform 211.
1: 36 just west of English at 210.

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1: Hello.
0: 2-3. First disturbance again at 1855 for Ness. Holly said people are being loud on the first floor. Officers were just out for unit 111.
1: 2-3, copy.
0: 2-3, copy. Thank you, 2-13.

Metro to 4470 cars. Information on a driving complaint. Last seen northbound 35W at the 35 East split. Car reported a white Nissan SUV, unknown 28, was seen swerving and hit the guardrail. Information at 214.

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0: Power play, Mr. Squadron, noise complaint. I'll advise.
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0: 4421, 4423. 31. 23. This is CMX with a second information suicidal party at 2020 Wiper Avenue of Ramsey County Farm / Extension Building. Sounds like that party has taken a bottle of pills, has been drinking, and attempted to harm himself. Checking on the Matthew Gonzalez, 28. The caller did advise the male BF7 responders arrived unknown if he would fight.
1: 3-1, I copy it. 2-3, copy. 44-25. 44-25. Keep bringing back on the board. 4-5.

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2: Can you help me out with Yams? I got a bike well over 100 now, southbound 77 from Old Shock.
3: I can try.

0: Looks like he's gonna take continuing southbound from 13 in the right.
1: Sure, thank you.

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0: I agree. 9175. Domestic, 1812 Bird Street, unit number 3. Car struck in the face and choked by the husband 3 minutes ago. He's working on more.
1: What's copy?
0: 229.
1: 9170 in route.

0: And for White Bear update, the husband's name is Miguel Rios, 31 years old, 5'6", heavy set, no t-shirt, and has on dark blue pants.
1: DC
0: hasn't confirmed that yet, Santa.

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2: Myself, D1 are on the phone with the cop right now.
3: Copy.
4: And 4431, the cop just advised there's a possibility he may have a switch knife, and he has seen officers, so he knows we are in the area looking for him, so just be aware of that.
3: Copy, officer safety. May have a switch knife. 231. 4423. 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
5: I'll be out with the comp's mother, who is also on scene.
3: Copy. 9170 to confirm the male is on scene. He's just separated from the female house.
1: 7-1, copy, thanks.
3: 23 to copy. Patient's mother. Thank you, 2-3-1.
1: 4474, traffic.
3: 4474.
1: White bearing frost. Looks like it's a black Kia. No observing plates. Not stopping for me, we're going southbound.
3: Go on to the southbound wiper from Frost.
1: 5-4, white bearing cold.
3: 5-4, copy.
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3: Copy, stopping White Bear Ripley.
2: 41st, I'm going to come out with him.
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2: Forty-four thirty-one.
4: Just speak with the comp. They have the last ping on Snapchat was just south of the Maplewood PD on the Gateway Trail. Maybe we need an officer to start driving through the trails.
3: Copy. 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So there's a 12 we can check out.
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4: And 3-1, can you mark launching the drone?
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1: Did St. Paul, a few hours ago, get a call for this individual at 1867 Rainy, kind of regarding the same thing?
0: Confirm. They were sent there initially for the same complaint around midnight 30, but he wasn't at that location.
2: 9171, we have to change over control.
0: Don't have the control before you change.
1: 31, I copy. Thank you.
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0: Copy, go for him, Tom. 238.
2: DD-197, I'll be out on 4-H traffic stop.
0: Yeah, 197, copy, 238. So I don't have 8848 on the stop. Can you advise the location?
2: It'll be Central Avenue and Medtronic Parkway, I think.

0: 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Can you start an Egan routine lane? Stop.
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0: South 27 in Diffley.
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Engine 142, 405 Harriet Circle, breathing problem Charlie, cross street, Harriet Avenue, and no cross street, box 311, on fire off 4, time 244, engine 142, 405 Harriet Circle, breathing problem Charlie, cross street, Harriet Avenue, and no cross street, box 311, on fire off 4, time 244.

0: 30. 15 person, on site is 25737. 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Her name is Mariana Martinez. Hispanic female, 28 years old, 5'2", 160 pounds, wearing a teal crop sweater, black leggings, and gray and green Birkenstocks.
1: Okay, squad's happy.
0: At 248.

0: 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The time and release info from the event.
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0: Four four seven four traffic.
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0: 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Is anyone available for a driving complaint with a follower I got on cam? Party 19 openly admitted to drinking and just kept driving. 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
1: 306.
0: Forty four seven six, go for
2: it. Copy, go for 306.
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0: 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I can use it as a switch to the transport.
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0: 4423, investigate. 4423, go ahead. Van Dyke, just north of County Road B, Bravo, with Minnesota temporary plate 0491083. Driver is slumped at the wheel.
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0: 4423. The driver is heavily intoxicated, currently going eastbound on Castle towards McKnight.
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1: 4423. We've got one in custody. I'll get an address in a moment.
2: 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We got one custody.

0: 4423, we're code 4. If there's still a 10-1, you can clear it.
1: 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Code 4, cancel the 10-1. Ramsey County, clear the Patrick Deltek 1 at 403.

0: was advising of a domestic impending at 2091 Burke. Her caller's sister-in-law was biting and scratching everyone, but they don't need medics. 21-year-old female, 5'3", thin build.
1: Copy. You can send it to me.
0: Copy that. And 3923, can you back, please?
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0: 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Northbound W at Lindale. Vehicle fire blocking the center lane.
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1: Can we get next to our location for a adult female with scrapes and bruises? They're clear.
0: Have a good Saturday, Maddox, 439.

0: gonna have to take 66 to North W, right?
1: Yeah, I'm on 66 and I'll take the ramp to North W.
0: Never.

North St. Paul Fire, medical response, 2091 Burke Avenue East, assault, stand by for police, Cross Street, 7th Street North, and 6th Street North, on Firehouse 4, time 440, North St. Paul Fire, medical response, 2091 Burke Avenue East, assault, stand by for police, Cross Street, 7th Street North, and 6th Street North, on Firehouse 4, time 440.

0: before, if you want to go before the curve, can you take the center left and right lane and just push everyone to the right or do the best you can? So forth. I'll be getting out from the 66-3 ramp. If you want me to back up a little bit further than that.
1: Fine.
0: 10-4, I'm pushing everybody to the right from the center lane, correct?

0: 4, do you copy that? Moving to the left, fire is taking the right.
1: Negative, pardon me. Repeat that, sorry.
0: Fire pulled up to take the right and center. We need to push to the left now, please. Sorry about that.
1: No worries.
0: 445.

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1: 1247.
2: E 54 BB Road and unit number 327 at 447.

0: Roger 464, you still copy East Main?
1: I do, yes.
0: I don't know where these folks are coming from, but they are not paying attention until the last minute. Are we still blocked to the left?
1: I have northbound W closed, but it looks like they're getting out from westbound 62, so I'm going to leave Mendat here and I'll move up to the 62 on-ramp to 45W.
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0: 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Yeah.
2: Can you go again?
0: It'll be 14 with one in Minneapolis.
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1: Copy。
0: You want maybe update the source for your arrest?
1: That was full arrest. Oakdale Station will not respond to request of the ambulance one for a full arrest, 6447 Street North. Time is 5:18. Jersey, black and color, out of Owatonna. 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Information at 5:19.

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2: Anyway, it's good morning.
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1: Good morning, 559.
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1: 542.
2: 10-8, Chef. 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
1: for a deer in the middle of the lane at northbound Highway 52 at 65th Street.
2: 7-6, Rosemont.
1: 602.

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Medic 611, 2866 Huron Street North, Fall Injury, Cross Street, Terrace Drive West, and County Road C2 West, Box 398, on follow-up score, time 615, Medic 611, 2866 Huron Street North, Fall Injury, Cross Street, Terrace Drive West, and County Road C2 West, Box 398, on follow-up score, time 615.

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1: 3-1,
0: go call. This early at 2724 McKnight. Our caller's neighbors said there's about 10 to 15 people yelling in the background. Looks like they called last night for the same issue for loud music.
1: What's
0: copy? At 6-1.

0: 8293. Just want to let him know he can cancel the comm call back and said that they no longer need assistance. It stops being loud.
1: Hey, copy, Joel Biden.
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0: I mean, I guess we have no more calls. Let's do it, right? Alright, GTL.
1: 624.

0: someone wants to assist West. They're going after a pretty bad driving complaint. Southbound 35W from 90th. He's a few miles behind it. It's going to be a Silver Ford Focus. 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
0: 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Have a good day.
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1: Sorry.
0: 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Started locals, and we also started fire because it looks like the vehicle's smoking. And the debris is clear.
1: Copy.
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0: 34-42. Who's flying back on a domestic at 2318 London Lane? The brother and child's father have been arguing for over 10 to 15 minutes. Brother's name is Roddy. He's in his 30s, black male, 5'9", average build, and a gray hoodie. 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
1: 40 copy.
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1: Last I saw the pedestrian, he's on the westbound side under the bridge. I see him. 7:50.

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Medic 321, 1890 Sharon Avenue East, homestead of Maplewood, sick person, Cross Street, Castle Avenue East, Box 471, on fire off 4, time 8:05. Medic 321, 1890 Sharon Avenue East, homestead of Maplewood, sick person, Cross Street, Castle Avenue East, Box 471, on fire off 4, time 8:05.

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0: 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For disorderly, there's two teenagers sleeping in the community room. It's an ongoing issue with these kids this week. 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
0: 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I'll notice the vehicle or home alarm.
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1: Check in a dangerous condition at 3280 Twin Lake Boulevard, reference a tree, allegedly blocking the street.
0: Okay.
1: 850.

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0: Metro 2410 cars for two bundles of attic insulation in the left lane, Southbound Highway 52, just north of milepost 109.
1: 29 Island clear, 484 Dodge.
0: 904.

Letter 8, 12, 1260 County Road East, Cable Pines, Fall Injury, Cross Street, Jensen Road, and Big Box Road, Box 318, Town 908. Letter 8, 12, 1260 County Road East, Cable Pines, Fall Injury, Cross Street, Jensen Road, and Big Box Road, Box 318, Town 908.

0: Arthur 1.
1: Probably then take us a star. Westbound 94 and Fenaris.
0: That was westbound and Vandalia.
1: 10-4. Unoccupied.
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magnified initially found, 3500 Wright Street, the Ansel Residences, Elevator Rescue, Cross Street, Vetner Boulevard West, and Roundabout, Box 313, on fire outside, time 9:17, Badness Heights initial response, 3500 Wright Street, the Ansel Residences, Elevator Rescue, Cross Street, Vetner Boulevard West, and Roundabout, Box 313, on fire outside, time 9:17.

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0: 36. Domestic at 752 County Road, B-Boy East. The caller's ex-boyfriend is outside of the house, angry and making threats to harm himself.
1: 47, copy.
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0: And I don't believe, based on the comments, that she has visual on him. She stated that he called her and told her this information 4 minutes ago.
1: 47, copy.

0: And the suspect's name is Chase Weirfield. He was born in 96, white male, 6 feet, then Bill. No clothing description given, but he is in a gray, green Audi SUV that is currently in the driveway. 924.
1: We're living at you.
2: Three, six, copies.

Oakdale Station 1AF, respond 2110 Hallmark Avenue North in the city of Oakdale. I have difficulty breathing. Time is 9:27. Nine twenty-five.

0: 1447, based on his registration and full deck plates, is going to be Juliet, Juliet, Kilo, E33.
1: 47 seconds.

Engine 313, 569 Century Avenue North, wire problem, cross street, Fremont Avenue East, and 7th Street North, box 684, on fire off 5, time 929, engine 313, 569 Century Avenue North, wire problem, cross street, Fremont Avenue East, and 7th Street North, box 684, on fire off 5, time 929.

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2: Suspect vehicle drove past me. I'm trying to see if he went east or westbound on 36, but not seeing him. I'm going to return to the address.

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0: dispatch with the engine 1 initiator working. We are arriving on the scene of a single vehicle car fire. We have fully involved fire from the engine compartment, three flames and smoke showing. Evacuation has taken place. We're going to be pulling the bumper line for fire control. You can show Woodbury Engine 1 as radio drive command. Switching over to Woodbury Fire Ops. Continue the assignment.
1: 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Continue the assignment. Still have radio drive command.

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0: 2009 County Road D, David at Perkins Road, disorderly. They're reporting a male that's been in the lot since about 4 a.m. He's opened the donation box and now has clothes spread out all over. He's a white male in his late 20s, wearing a gray hat, black shirt, and checkered pants.
1: That is my last call.
2: 42, happy.
0: 949.

0: Parishburg crashes a fire truck versus a lift on the ramp. Southbound 35W to Cliff.
1: Mr. 1246 to North W.
0: 954.
2: Cottage Grove Ambulance 8787 Granada Avenue, southbound a BLS sick person. 954.

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3: Okay, Engine 1, respond to Upper Athenville reports of a car on fire trying to pay for 10 o'clock.
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4: Arriving on a single car. We do have flame in the front bumper. Vehicle's on all fours. Occupants have evacuated. Minimal exposures to the rear. We'll be going on the offensive strategy for the bumper line. We'll be on admin. Continue the assignment.
3: Roger.

0: 44-42. On a noise complaint at 1854 PB, Unit 327, regarding loud bass coming from the unit.
1: 44-42,
0: copy. I can advise. Copy, 4-2 is clear.
2: Copy, thank you.
0: 959.
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3: 959.

0: 71, 9273. 9273.
1: Westbrook Domestic at 2386 South Shore Boulevard. Caller stated that the mom is hitting and scratching him because she doesn't want him to live there anymore. Name is Laurel, white female in her 70s.
0: 9271, copy.
1: Sorry.
0: 70.
1: For an assist at the PD, there to pick up keys to Plaza and Park.
0: I copy.
2: 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At the request of PD, looks like it's going to be a catheter placement. 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

0: Three engine one, you guys all set?
1: We are all set.
0: Three engine one, respond to over after the roll, report to the other. Pulling off, fire on fire, 7 to base, 1023.
1: Just as you control, Liberty engine one and out.
0: And out, 1023.

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0: Arriving on scene to a single vehicle, fire fully engulfed. Vehicle is on all four wheels. There's exposures to the rear end of the vehicle. You can show Blue Bird Engine 1 taking command and pulling the bumper line and switching the fire off.
1: Copy, it's fully engulfed. High fire, you have exposures to the rear, be pulling a bumper line, just want to be clear.

Stickers, permission to driving complaint. Northbound 35E and Shepherd, described as a blue van, unknown 28, driving between cars, almost hit multiple vehicles and speeding. Information, time is 10:08.

0: Metro 24 sign car is start for injury crash with ejection, eastbound 494, just east of Piper.
1: Contact 29, clear traffic here.
0: 10-11.
1: 542, I'll head that way, 36 in Edgerton. 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
2: 10-11.
0: And Metro, that crash is going to be westbound. If I say eastbound, it's correct, westbound.
1: $100, I'll be in route.

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0: Never mind, I was looking at notes that said Burnsville is on team.
1: Affirm, it sounds like the chief was the one that confirmed it. So 5-4.
0: Copy, thanks.

0: 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Is there any recording?
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0: 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Burnsville was a passerby. We're not up.
1: Sounds like you're not on Montana.

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0: We even need DOT looks on camera. Do we need to divert traffic at all or not?
1: Up to you guys. I was thinking keeping the right lane open, just the left two lanes closed possibly. It is, the crash is on camera. It's just a single vehicle.
0: Deadpool, sounds good.
1: And DOT is en route. We're going to shut the two left lanes down. Let me know if you want more. 1019.
0: What's up, Metro? Do an official video request for that, please, too.
1: Will do. Who's going to be primary on this?
0: Not sure yet. And then if you want, at least let me know. We'll need it here in a little bit.
1: Will do. I'll just send a video request to you, 07, for now. 1018.
0: Okay.
1: 10-20.

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1: for Delta. 2158 Ray Street on a disorderly. I believe it's going to be for the Tim Hortons. They have a female customer in there that's causing a scene, yelling, and things are escalating.
0: 4-1 copy, as well as 4-7.
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1: 76.
0: I didn't copy. We have a recon coming for us, correct?
1: Correct.
0: Thank you.
1: 1026.
2: To clarify, it'll be at the tobacco store. Subject is a black female in her mid-20s, 5'4", average build, in a cream-colored top, blue jeans, dress and tattoos. Sounds like the attempt is canceled, but there is still some commotion in the background.
0: 4-1, squad copy.
2: 1026.
3: 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Engine 121. 210 North Olathe Boulevard, Naco Olathe Residence, Group Home, Breathing Problems Delta, Cross Street, Sioux Street, and access to 360-376 North Olathe, Box 342, on fire off score, time 1026.

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0: Very sunny, Ohio, you know, better than Dakota that we are.
2: Again, through on the right shoulder.
3: Do we want everything closed?

0: Yeah, I think it's going to be true toughness at Lindens.
1: Copy. Just special city aware, Dakota's action, heavy close. Everything going for another last dispatch.
2: We are starting the process until we hear it otherwise. Currently, Dakota's going to sit on Highway 3 to westbound 494 to prevent anyone from getting on. And we started crash trucks in case we had the route to 62.
1: Got it. Thank you.
2: 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At 1029.

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1: Get traffic. The police stopped from 62 all the way to crash scene.

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0: Can we get the last four of this case number?
1: 4819. Again, 4819.
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1: So, what was that?
0: I was trying to see if someone was directing traffic 52 to 494 westbound on the ramp.
1: I'm going to go.
0: 10:40.

0: and he's a little car to shut down 52 to westbound 494 on the ramp.
1: Pressure 12 from Burnsville.
0: Thank you. Time is 10:42.
2: Well, what's up, Metro? Why are we shutting anything down?
0: He did it westbound 494 ramp.
2: I don't think we need to shut that down unless it's causing traffic issues. I mean, I know there's a lot of cars out here, but we can keep them going through on the right.
0: Copy, I was told it was backing up traffic.
1: 07, they're taking the ramp in that blind curve and then they're backing out. So we need to get somebody there probably to close it down.
2: Copy that, that's fine then.
0: 10:42.
3: 310, Metro.
0: 310.
3: Egan, 136 is at the top of the ramp, blocking any traffic from going on to 494, but yeah, they're all coming up the ramp to get off it.
0: Was that 52?
3: No, that's at 494 and Highway 3. They're exiting the on-ramp, westbound on-ramp, to get back on Highway 3.
0: Metro 310, what's your traffic?
3: Thanks for the call. Can you send me that crash on 494?
0: Copy, thank you. 10:40.

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Westbound 494 at Concord. Party separated. 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Information 1050.

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1: 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I'm still in Bloomington. Let me know if you need anything else.
2: 7-6, I got it. A bunch of other mobile squads took my spot, so I have it closed.
0: Yeah, we just have several guys here that we don't need, so.
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0: at 122, 3666 East County Line Road, Barrage at White Bear, Hemorrhage, Cross Street, Dillon Court, and Mitchell's Court, Box 295, on fire off 4, time 1101, met at 922, 3666 East County Line Road, Barrage at White Bear, Hemorrhage, Cross Street, Dillon Court, and Mitchell's Court, Box 295, on fire off 4, time 1101.
1: Okay.

Engine 121, 4334 Virginia Avenue, unconscious, Cross Street, Holling Avenue, and Snow Lake Road, Box 191, on fire off 4, time 11:06. Engine 121, 4334 Virginia Avenue, unconscious, Cross Street, Holling Avenue, and Snow Lake Road, Box 191, on fire off 4, time 11:06.

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0: They should be arriving soon. They're coming from Bloomington.
1: Okay, so drive time from Bloomington?
0: Hey, from.
1: Yes, thank you.
0: 11:19.

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0: 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Yeah, you have 38, but our regions, when you guys are done, go check on the other two passengers, please. Give us a status.
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0: Do you have tolls that are staged at all, or on the way? Or a toll, I mean?
1: No, but I can start one for you.
0: Yeah, so that's going to be for a 16-person passenger van. You know, we need to go on a flatbed. And there's a bunch of debris.
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1: On my way. 494-51.
0: Copy. I requested Ramsey to check it. 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
1: 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Thank you.

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0: carré.
1: News update, I really just Egan PD at 3 to westbound. I have that closed now.
2: Medic 922, 3888 Oak Terrace, medical alarm, Cross Street, Cedar Avenue, and Birch Street, Box 263, on Firehouse 4, time 1144, Medic 922, 3888 Oak Terrace, medical alarm, Cross Street, Cedar Avenue, and Birch Street, Box 263, on Firehouse 4, time 1144.
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0: Can you see if you can find the driver's phone?
2: I'm outside, inside the truck, point them out, so I don't know if I'll find one.
1: 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They stated the incident, the physical incident, happened southbound Rice in front of McCarran Park. Could you start Roseville? I'm currently waiting to see if the occupants come back out to the vehicle to make contact.
2: Okay.

0: Metro 4465 for pedestrian walking in the median, eastbound, 94 in Ruth, or also westbound, by White Bear.
1: 471.
0: 12 o'clock.

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44-50 Gerson Commission, driving complaint with about a 12-minute time delay now over Honda sedan, northbound 77 and 66, described as a silver Honda sedan, Zebra King William 828. That comes back to a Honda Civic silver in color out of Belle Plaine. Was tailgating, aggressively driving, almost cut off the collar. Information 1207.

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1: That number, can you run through one more time, the last four? 4, 3, 5, 5. Thank you.

0: 5251.
1: 2555 Hamlin Avenue, number 427. This is Medex, 85-year-old female. Conscious breathing, fell head, shoulder pain, and she's bleeding from the hip.
0: They haven't got me.
1: Hold up. 4485 status.
2: 85. Go for it.
1: Sorry, go for it.
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0: 06.
1: Carrie S. Stinson, Boulevard Northeast and H2. 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It is attracted to water.
0: Copy. 06, got it.
1: That's 1:13.
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1: Go ahead.
2: You advise Anoka I can be available with a drone if they would like assistance.
1: Copy.

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1: Please be clear, the child's been located.
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2: Information on driving plane Northbound 35W from 98, described as a black Hyundai Sonata Zebra Union George 701 matches up. Plane cut the call off twice, parties are separated. Information 1217.

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0: Valenta Lane. First suspicious, there's a man in a white Mustang chasing kids on e-bikes. Possibly the vehicle is at 3036 Ontario. Could be chasing them on due to their reckless driving.
1: 63, I get advice.
0: 367, you can stay clear.

Medic 321, and Engine 313, 2300 Carver Avenue East, Diabetic Problem, Cross Street, Carver Avenue, and German Road South, Box 923, on follow-up score, time 1225, Medic 321, and Engine 313, 2300 Carver Avenue East, Diabetic Problem, Cross Street, Carver Avenue, and German Road South, Box 923, on follow-up score, time 1225.

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0: Copy.
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0: National All units on that 494 westbound at 62 closure. Then I have another tow truck coming in there here in a few minutes. Another debris truck needs to get through.
1: 10-4, have him come over to the third left lane. I'll let him in through the cones, through the ramp.
2: Everyone copy, correct?
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1: Good night, how are you?
0: Oh, there you go.
1: Got all this stuff out here.
0: We don't let him know, 12:35.

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BLS 6, time of 12:38.

0: Motors, the Starbound 77 passed 494 on a flat tire.
1: Nice recall.
0: 1241.
1: 100, did you see if first is available?
0: I already tried, they're tied up on the crash.

0: How many did you need it for your call?
1: Oh, just for the flat tire. I can be en route to at northbound 77 at 62 when I clear traffic.
0: Copy. 1231.

0: Medic 610, 2401 Fairview Avenue North, Marshalls Roseville, Unknown Medical, Cross Street, Rosedale CTRSBS Road, and County Road B2 West, on Firearms 4, time 1245, Medic 610, 2401 Fairview Avenue North, Marshalls Roseville, Unknown Medical, Cross Street, Rosedale CTRSBS Road, and County Road B2 West, on Firearms 4, time 1245.
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0: Your 2410 car for investigating that crash. Northbound on the Hastings Bridge, there's someone laying on the ground. People are standing by him.
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1: Ripley Avenue East, allergic reaction, Cross Street, Atlantic Street North, and English Street North, Box 528, on Fire Ops 4, time 1257.
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1: Medic 942, 3631 Oak Terrace, sick person, Cross Street, County Road E East, and Bruce Place, Box 293, on Fire Ops 4, time 1257. Apartment, alarm sounding, Cross Street, 22nd Street North, and Geneva Avenue North, Box 594, on Fire Ops 5, time 1258, Engine 323, Battalion Chief 306, and Engine 313, 1257 Century Avenue North, Canary Hills Apartments, alarm sounding, Cross Street, 22nd Street North, and Geneva Avenue North, Box 594, on Fire Ops 5. Time 1258.
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0: 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Okay. Citizen Assist 2071 Spruce Place. They would like to speak with an officer regarding a party that's been recently released from prison that is visiting the house.
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0: Engine fellow northbound 77 north of 494, this BMW SUV is going to be here a little while. It's a rental, there's no spare. He's working on getting the rental company to come out and handle the situation.
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Metro 4550 car information on the driving complaint. Eastbound 94 at Cedar. Yellow Porsche with European license plates starting with WW. Speed of 90 to 100 miles an hour. Cut collar off. 5-minute time delay. Information 1302.

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0: Hello, this is at 2701 County Road Alley, Unit 203. Door should be unlocked. Patient is in the den.
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1: Eastbound from Shady Oak Road.
0: East as well from Shady Oak.
1: Pass on the right, back to the left lane, eastbound coming up to Gleason. 120.
0: All right.

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1: Oh, 1 Metro, flight available.
0: Denver, we're checking on flight. Bound 100, northbound 100.

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1: No, 6.
0: Copy, -6. Approaching Excelsior, center left.

0: Excelsior, weaving through traffic, exiting Excelsior, exiting Excelsior. Took a right on Excelsior. I think you went into the Park Nicollet. Bound back northbound 100 from Excelsior.
1: Are we still standing by in the area?
2: Which call are you referencing, like you?
1: My apologies. We're standing by on the Highway 36 in Austin call.
2: We told your dispatch that you were canceled a little bit ago.
1: Copy. We appreciate it. Thank you.
2: Sorry about that. 137.

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Approaching 100 and 394.

0: No cars for a male walking in the lanes of traffic, southbound to a Butler.
1: 90 Maryland.
0: 1319.

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0: Yep, 10-4, and I'm gonna be.
1: To see the driver.
0: Yeah, I'm gonna be out of it with my cameras now.
1: Eastbound 94.
0: Yep, I'll watch east side of the tunnel here. Eastbound from 94 from Lindale, approaching Nick.
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0: Yes, 10-4, they're aware.

0: 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Be that elderly caller that doesn't have GPS looking for assistance with directions.
1: Sounds like I've got it.
0: 1323.

0: 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It did not come through here on.
1: Copy, I took that off for a second.
0: Copy.
1: So if it went north or southbound 25th?
0: I'm guessing northbound.

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1: Regular white plate.
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Respond to the area of Commercial Street and Main Street North for a level A seizure for a male on electric bike. 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

0: 6 launching from St. Paul. You want him to check the area still?
1: So again, 22, he might be long gone. I'll check over here by U of M campus if he kept going east on Franklin.
0: Copy that. I'm gonna drop a patch. Are you good with that?
1: Yeah.
0: Copy, Steve Patrol's dropping the patch with LTEC 113 train I

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1: On patrol.

0: 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One vehicle crash.
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3: Medic 911, 1586 Seneca Trail, sick person, cross street, Honor Lake Road, and no cross street, box 110, on fire off score, time 1334, Medic 911, 1586 Seneca Trail, sick person, cross street, Honor Lake Road, and no cross street, box 110, on fire off score, time 1334.

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Was there like initial response? 1501 Park Street, Medical Alarm, Cross Street, Park Court, and Park Avenue, Box 199, on fire off 4, time 1342. Was there like initial response? 1501 Park Street, Medical Alarm, Cross Street, Park Court, and Park Avenue, Box 199, on fire off 4, time 1342.

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contact complaint eastbound 94 at 5th Street described as a motorcycle, black, and glitter, going 90 or faster in and out of traffic. Looks like we don't have a 28, 1347.

0: Hilo Lieutenant 1 on scene. Nothing showing. We'll be out investigating. Lieutenant 1 will be Hugo Grant.
1: Copy. On scene with nothing showing. 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
0: 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It's on the ramp from Randall Falls, southbound 35E.
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1: 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They can be routine, or?
2: Standing on the scene, he's just locally arguing with me on the freeway right now.
1: Copy. 6-9, you copy.
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0: 这里没错。
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1: Copy, 1402.
2: 那你们说。
1: 90.
2: 这是福克兰实验维斯的车，我给你们 471。471来说。
1: 471。
0: Uncle Ford, he just verbally arguing, sold me ID but not handed it to me.
1: Copy. 471 is code 4.
0: He's all the vehicle as well. I got him on the DVS website.
1: All the vehicle?
0: Negative. I found him on the DVS.
1: Gotcha. 1402. 403.
3: 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Cross Street, Park Court, and Park Avenue. Box 199. On fire off 4. Time 1403.

0: Question one.
1: Answer is Dar 24/7. Can you copy?
2: He's got nine.
1: 07, he did request a supervisor.
2: Yeah, I'm 1 mile off.

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0: 4436.
1: Squad back at the Maplewood Mall. We have secondhand info from the mother on scene that the 7-year-old nephew is lost somewhere in the mall. His name is Zayden. He's a mixed race male. We're trying to get further. He'll call back once he has a description.
0: 4436, copy. Did the mother provide where she lost home?
1: Negative. Eight, seven, and 48, copy and route to back at 1408.

0: need hard combat?
1: I don't have a phone number either for the mother on scene.
0: Copy. Versus squad responding. Good place to start would be by the food court near the playground area.
2: 44 40, copy.
0: 8 7 2 7 44 36, I see there's requesting cancel. They located the young man.

0: both first squads responding. Good place to start would be by the food court near the playground area. 4436, I see there is request to cancel. They located the young man.
1: Affirmative, all shall be one clear.

0: available for a 1050. That's going to be Egan PD requesting us rewrite at Quick Trip by 77 and Cliff.
1: That's a 12. What was Rugby Road? Southbound 77.
0: 1413.
2: 100, I'll grab it. Just leave 500.
0: 1413.

10 cars. Information on a driving complaint was about a 5-minute time delay from Dakota. Southbound 52, 117th Street. It's a dump truck. Unknown company name or 28. It was going between lanes and tailgating. No further information. 1414.

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Initial response. 7th Avenue East and Holloway Avenue East. Person down. Box 502. On fire off 4. Time 14:18. North St. Paul Fire. Initial response. 7th Avenue East and Holloway Avenue East. Person down. Box 502. On fire off 4. Time 14:18.

0: Metro 44-6 Air Cars for a flatbed blocking the center lane, eastbound 94, just west of Lexington.
1: 9094, Creighton.
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2: Looking at houses for the past 5 to 10 minutes. White male, 40s, 5'8", average build, black t-shirt, light gray pants, and a black backpack.
0: Do you want
1: my copy? Keep that my copy. We'll be calling here shortly.
2: Okay.

Woodbury Station 3, aft respond to Woodbury Healthcare Center 7012 Lake Road, Unit 10, correction 010 for level 8 bleed time of 1433.

Metro 70 cars, information on a driving complaint, headed south on 169 at Highway 55. Described as two sport bikes racing in between cars going over 100 miles an hour. Unnamed and unknown description of the bike besides sport bikes. Information at 1434.

0: 2-9-9.
1: Two-nine-nine.
0: I pushed that white van out of lanes on the right on cell phone 61 at 10, but still wants the tow. He'll just be waiting for it.
1: Copy. 1434.

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1: 1438.

0: Master 2440, car's information on a driving plane, cell phone 35 from Stacy, described as a white Sprinter van with blue wrap on the bottom, says MinnesotaElectric.com, going 120 miles per hour or more, forcing traffic to the shoulder, information 1439.
1: 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time 1438, North St. Paul Fire, initial response, 2529 7th Avenue East, full throttle custom cycle, behavioral emergency, Cross Street, Helen Street North, and Margaret Street North, box 474, on fire off score, time 1438.

0: Engine 142, 3585 Lexington Avenue North, Walgreens number 15123, fall injury, cross street, Harriet Avenue, and County Road E West, Box 308, on fire off 4, time 1439, Engine 142, 3585 Lexington Avenue North, Walgreens number 15123, fall injury, cross street, Harriet Avenue, and County Road E West, Box 308, on fire off 4, time 1439.
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0: Art, box 280, on Firefox 4, time 1443, engine 121, eastbound I-694 to Victoria Street North and Victoria Street North, eastbound 694 just after Victoria, Art, box 280, on Firefox 4, time 1443.
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0: Diamond for clear, 1445.
1: Narcotics complaint, 1238 Schreier. Not sure if it's illegal. However, callers reported residents that are smoking marijuana outside of their property that's walking into the caller's house.
0: 3440, I got it.
2: Cottage Grove Fire Auto 8, respond to 901 Maple Street in Hastings for a structure fire. They're requesting a Cottage Grove ladder and will be on METAC 1. Again, a ladder on METAC 1. Time is 1446.
1: Mike Avenue for a loose dog.
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0: You pull up the camera, he and 13, looks like there's a vehicle southbound before 13. I just want to make sure it wasn't in the traffic lane.
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2: 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There's one in the back bay.
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0: I have a property 4804 Central regarding some items that were left at the property.
3: Thank you, 7173 can handle that, he's aware.
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0: 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Copy. Yep, coming up to Portland eastbound. If you're not close, you can point to, we got fire just pulled up, EMS, ambulance is here, traffic's at a crawl. 10-4.
1: Coast westbound 94 at Weaver Lake on the right-hand side.
2: 61, I'm sure I do copy. However, I'm about to attempt contact at an address in Minnetonka regarding that thrown objects complaint. I'll have an address for you shortly.
1: 1351.
0: I'm driving a complaint last seen westbound 94 at 384. Vehicle describes a red Toyota Highlander license plate route Victor X3046. Comes back to a 2017 Toyota Highlander red in color out of North Branch. Vehicle is described cutting across traffic, tailgating, weaving traffic, cutting off. Information at 1452.

0: one.
1: I'll try contacting an address in Minnetonka. It's 14572 Durham, that's David Union Robert, Henry Adam Mary, Durham Road. I'll take it, 10-minute timer.
0: Copy, 10-minute charge at 1453.

0: Multi-vehicle crash, blocking southbound 35W, Black Dog.
1: 100.
0: 1454.
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0: That one got it.
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2: 4440,
0: close. 70. 9270, I can take that for 71. I think I'm closing.

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1: This is Flight of Medical, I'm with Baron Cope. We have male slumped over in a scooter sitting by the stoplight.
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2: 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The only male on a scooter I see is an elderly male on a mobility scooter who is currently on his way up to 1900 Sherry. Probably clear squads and medic support.
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0: Engine 142, 1049 Grand Paul Court, seizure, Cross Street, North Street, and Richmond Avenue, Box 339, on fire at him, time 1503, Engine 142, 1049 Grand Paul Court, seizure, Cross Street, North Cross Street, and Richmond Avenue, Box 339, on fire at him, time 1503.
1: Disturbance, County Road E in Victoria. Callers complaining about bass coming from an unknown source.
2: And I'll take that call and advise.
3: Six two, copy. Six
4: 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Six two, copy.

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1: 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Oakdale Station 1-8 Alpha Sound at 1267 Geneva Avenue at MC's Pub for a level A unconscious party. Time is 1605.
2: Southbound 100 at Excelsior, described as a white Nissan sedan with an unknown 28, but a high rate of speed weaving through lanes and changing speeds. Information at 1505.

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2: Where do I have on the right shoulder? 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
2: 950, County Road D, Delta, Minnesota license plate, George, Frank, 888.
0: Copy.

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0: I'll be out on follow-up at the address of my event. I'll take a 10-minute check, please.
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2: Suspicious at Beyond Self Storage, 1315 Cope. Unit 1002, caller states that someone's possibly breaking into a storage unit, so the lock get cut and person claims to be the unit's renter.
1: 4448, copy.
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0: 15-12.
2: County Road V West, and Interstate 35E, Box 494, on Firehouse 4, Time 15-12, Medic 321, 150 County Road V East, unconscious, Cross Street, County Road V West, and Interstate 35E, Box 494, on Firehouse 4, Time 15-12.

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time driving complaint, headed northbound 35W at Pine Road I. Described as a white truck with an unknown 28. Picked up those losing boxes out of its bed there. Information at 1514.

Interest of any cars, information on a driving complaint. Last seen westbound 394 at Highway 100. Vehicle is described as a sport bike. Where it was wearing gray sweatshirt, black helmet. Unknown 28. Vehicle is described in and out of traffic. Lane splitting. Information at 1516.

44, 50 cars. There's a motorist assist westbound 494 and 13. I said it would be nice for life, but they don't have an ETA yet for AAA. It's going to be a trailer with a flat tire and two vans, fully on the shoulder. They also just wanted to let us know, just for information as well.

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1: 664-55-11.
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0: 1520.

0: 49er on the bridge over northbound 169 and 63rd Avenue.
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0: 22.

0: 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Cell phone 35W at 106. Parties are outside arguing.
1: 452.
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2: 452.
1: I didn't hear, were they blocking any of the lanes?
3: Negative, I think they might have drove off 106. I can't tell, there's like a big semi in the way though, I'll let you know.
1: Copy.
3: 1526.
2: Alright, information on a driving complaint, last seen going southbound 61 from eastbound 494, described as a motorcycle, unknown 28, unknown description, going about 90 in and out of cars, cutting across lanes, not signaling. Information 1526.

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Metro 4450 car assist information. People are taking the shoulder to exit 98th and 106th southbound 35W. Information 1532.

0: Metro 4460 cars for 1050 eastbound 36 at McKnight. Vehicles are pulled off on McKnight, on the McKnight exit.
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1: 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She's having a difficult time understanding.
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0: Hugo Station 1 Fire, respond at 8765 136th Street Court North for a fire alarm showing general fire zone 48. The alarm company mentioned they did get it canceled but couldn't make direct contact, so they are required to still dispatch. Time is 1549.
1: I'm 10-6 with Chris.
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0: $570 for a 4 foot by 5 foot roll of paper on the road from Highway 7 eastbound to Wooddale.
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Met at 9/11, 2071's birthplace, behavioral emergency, Cross Street, Van Dyke Street, and Christine Place, on fire off score, time 15:58, met at 9/11, 2071's birthplace, behavioral emergency, Cross Street, Van Dyke Street, and Christine Place, on fire off score, time 15:58.

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0: I'm in the parking lot of the address of my event in Bloomington.
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1: More suspicious that County Road B boy at 35E is just underneath the bridge for a vehicle that's been parked there since around noon. Probably broken down, but the caller believes it to be suspicious since there's no one around and they did see a tent in the back.
0: 5-4,
1: 1605.

0: Metro 2440 car, information on a driving complaint. Southbound 35 at mile post 147. White F-150. License plate. Nora Zulu Frank 492 coming back to a white Chevy GMC. Swerving, trying to get caller to pull off the road. Parties are not separated. Information 1607.
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0: 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Right lane. 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
1: Hillary, eastbound at Western.
0: Copy that.
1: 1613.
2: Metro 2430 cars for a 1050 westbound 94 at the exit ramp to 95.
1: Powerful.
2: 1613.

0: to a 4550 car, check for a stall, or 1050 blocking, northbound 35 at 26.
1: To where?
0: 1614.
1: 1614, clear traffic.
0: Yeah, 6615.

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1: Dispatch, where is that over Angel Street?
0: It's a gray Honda SUV, unknown 28. It's going about 20 miles per hour with an elderly female driving. Information 1616. You know, for the civil problem.
2: Copy. I was wondering that, but the phone numbers didn't match. I wasn't sure. I'll do them in.
1: Copy. 1617.

0: Tech, 1340 Birch Lake Boulevard. It's a disoriented male inside a light blue Subaru. He's a white male, 73-year-old, 5'8", 5'10", blue shirt, boxers, and has been there for at least a couple hours. Information at 1350.
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0: 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Squad's your clear assist, and can you take me off? I got a re-signer.
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2: What?
1: I guess they pulled off. Someone reset the camera, so I'm guessing it pulled off.
3: Copy. I think squad came 22 there. 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
1: 1618.
2: How would you call them?
1: 1619.
0: Not yet, 22.
4: Much as we 208. One party left, the other party is there.
0: Copy, he said that Lance is still there, I'll stop out with him.
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1: Just got a blocking crash eastbound 494 in Portland.
0: Thanks, Tony.
2: Information, Metro to 4570 cars, information on driving complaint. Last seen southbound 494, Highway 12. Vehicle described as a gray Buick, unknown 28. No follower. Vehicle is described swerving all over the road, almost hit the wall. Exited onto 12, information at 16.

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2: Our information on the driving complaint, Chevy Silverado, license plate similar to 015, Nora David, last seen northbound 52 at 117th, braking, brake checking, tailgating, cutting reporting party off, delay of 5 minutes, information, 1622.
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1: Metro 50 car for 1050 blocking is going to be on northbound 35W and westbound 94. About 7 vehicles blocking all lanes. Location, northbound 35W, westbound 94 near Chicago.
0: Go for the main line 35.
1: It's both

0: Eastbound walking the right lane, eastbound 94 at Mount.
1: 36, E36.
0: 1625.
1: Southbound 835, E in Cayuga.

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1: 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I'm working on the read back. 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
2: 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Upgraded to a 1052 for a face and a hand injury, and Minneapolis has been started as well.
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1: 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There's a big chunk of a tree in the right lane. 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

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T29.

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0: Matic 322, Engine 323, and Battalion Chief 306, 1996 County Road E, Sivnikov Apartment, Cardiac Arrest, Cross Street, White Bear Avenue North, and Ariel Street North, Box 382, on fire-off score, time 1633, Medic 322, Engine 323, and Battalion Chief 306, 1996 County Road E, Sivnikov Apartment, Cardiac Arrest, Cross Street, White Bear Avenue North, and Ariel Street North, Box 382, on fire-off score, time 1633.
1: In the right lane, eastbound 694 Victoria.
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1: At 1634. Metro 4550 calls information on the driver coming last seen eastbound 394 at 94. Vehicle describes a silver Toyota Camry on 128. Vehicle described throwing bag out garbage out the window. Information at 1635. 107.4 pop off.
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0: Metro 2430 cars for a pedestrian on freeway, eastbound 94 at 694, sitting on the middle barrier.
1: Oh, boy.
0: 1636.
1: Six toes. Copy, six toes at 1636.

0: It's going to be westbound 94, just east of Century, walking westbound on the right-hand shoulder.
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0: Metro 455, you clear for intel. One of the cameras at the 65 merge there caught part of it. Looks like a white passenger car came from W side all the way into the 94 side.
1: 10-4, thank you.
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2: Medic 311, 2300 Carver Avenue East, diabetic problem, cross streets, Carver Avenue, and German Road South, box 923, on Firehouse 4, time 1639, Medic 311, 2300 Carver Avenue East, diabetic problem, cross streets, Carver Avenue, and German Road South, box 923, on Firehouse 4, time 1639.
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0: 50 car one available northbound 35. I believe past 280th Street. There's a woman with a baby outside a black sedan on the shoulder, 1640.
1: 66, I'll grab it clear.
0: Thank you, 1640.
2: Lane, Highway 12 at County Road 92. Vehicle is described as a silver RAV 4, 28, Robert King Union 258. Comes back to a 2017 Toyota RAV 4, silver in color out of Blaine. Vehicle is described slow speed on their phone. Information at 1640.

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0: copy? Oh, boy. Did you get the Mazda and the van up here?
1: Tenfold, I got both of those vehicles, like the red Toyota Sienna and then the SUV that was behind it.
0: Copy, thanks.

0: car, 70 cars, information on a driving complaint last seen eastbound 394 at Plymouth Road. Vehicles described as a Ford F-150, license plate King Union X-ray 930, comes back to a 2013 Chevy Malibu, disregard. Vehicles described as hitting other lanes, swerving, speeding, information at 1646.
1: Copy the hit, you can 22.

Has information on the driving company and last seen southbound 169 at Highway 41. Vehicle described as a white Chevy Tahoe, license plate 1122 X-ray Tom. Comes back to a 2018 Chevy Tahoe, white in color, out of Windham. Vehicle described cutting cars off, leaving in between traffic. Information at 1648.

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1: WM Burnsville Parkway, Dakota's reporting two people fighting and one was shot. If cars could assist.
2: 462, I'll be on my way.
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1: We on ME Tag 1.

0: Did you copy the main? 10-4, go ahead. And Dakota aired out a fighting call with possible shots fired South W and Burtonsville Parkway. Troopers are en route. Just making sure you copy.
1: No, I didn't copy that. They're taking the east. Does anybody on?
0: Negative. They have no lieutenant on at this point. Just want to advise you, ME Tech 1 for the response, sir.
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5: Copy, CCH, or 5-4. 31 westbound 94, and LF5 flight at a high rate of speed from Mach 9.
3: 6-6, we're almost clear.
5: Then just slow down for traffic.
1: I think PD is stating you are cleared and on arrival, patient is downstairs unconscious.
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1: All right, where are you, General?
2: We are just south of 61.
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goes, we got a stall blocking just before the current crash. You're on one available. We'll leave it pending. Slow traffic, slow 721.

0: Oakdale Station 1 fire with Oakdale Chief with Oakdale Station 1AF. Respond to 6702 10th Street Court North for fire alarm covering main smoke. 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
1: 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Information 1703.
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0: 1704.
2: Even that they were having a domestic. His name is Jordan, black male, late 20s, thin build, no clothing description given, unknown about weapons. 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
1: 1705. Copy. 05.
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0: Yeah, I'll meet you over in a second on the next phone. 1704.
4: Chicago Unit 211 for a level 8 fall. Time is 1705.

0: Too late, Metro. Too late. Is there any information on which lane this black Tahoe was held blocking was?
1: Metro, you can get in.
2: Something else, like...
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4: This male may will fight and flee. There is possibly something about a warrant, but we don't have any full names to check.
0: Of course,
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0: Airport Captain 2 on scene, 1710. South 280th Street, described as a blue Toyota sedan, plate similar to 219 Queen Henry Yellow. It was going at high rate of speed. Information 1710.

0: Oakdale, Engine 1.
1: Engine 1's on the scene. I got a small, one-story duplex. Sean. They're investigating offensive strategy, all that type of thing.
0: Heavy on scene of a small one-story duplex with nothing showing, out investigating in the offensive strategy, and Command 1721. Correction 12.

0: Corey Duplex of Sean. Investigating offense strategy, all that district.
1: Heavy on scene of a small one-story duplex with nothing showing. Out investigating in the offensive strategy in command 1721. Correction 12.

0: What's up? Can I get a video request from this crash?
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0: 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For your fire alarm, 6702 10th Street Court North, it's covering main heat. 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
1: That fire alarm you just dropped is the same address that we're at. We're having issues with our alarm panel. It's probably just sending multiple trips. You can cancel out of it.
0: Happy. I just thought that I will cancel Maplewood and combine the calls. My apologies. 1721.

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Described as a red minivan with a Minnesota 28 Tom St. Charles 202. Comes back to a 16 Ford Escape out of New Hope. The driver was on the phone and almost hit our caller. Information at 1726.

431st, just information, there's a wrong way going towards Wisconsin, eastbound and the westbound from like 95 on 36. 1727.

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1: Go ahead.
0: Enco calling that crash. They do have one driver who's injured. They do have a rig started. There's also the drivers are getting upset and possibly getting physical.
1: Copy.
0: Correction, just got out of the truck at this moment in time. 1729.
2: Metro 2440, car's information. I'm driving complaint southbound 35, just south of Highway 8. White Chevy Traverse. David William Henry 083 comes back to a white Chevy Traverse out of Stacy. Weaving, tailgating, 5 minutes away. 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

Mr. 2540 requires information on driving complaint last seen exiting to southbound Spirit River Drive from eastbound Highway 95, described as a black Nissan sedan, plate Tom Frank Victor 774. Does come back to a 2025 black Nissan Altima St. Cloud. Vehicle is driving with excessive speed, tailgating the RP, and swerved at them, almost hitting their vehicle. Info at 1736.

0: 24.52. Are you good for till it's clear?
1: The small silver one I need to look at. She wants some of her items over there.
0: Copy. The pickup can clear.
1: Affirm. Tony, is the pickup still here?
0: Yeah, that black Silverado.
1: Yep, can you just see if you can find this guy's glasses in the front seat?
0: Yeah, I'll look.

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Woodbury Station 3F, Cottage Grove Station 1AF, Woodbury. Chief responded to the area of 7634 Military Road for a motor vehicle accident with crash detection on time of stage of 1736.

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0: Uptail Commons 1135 Hadley Avenue North, unit 225. ALS response at the request of PD for a party having some sort of medical issue. Time is 1743.
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Liberty Station 1A. I first found a new perspective, 2195 Century Avenue, on a hallway in the first floor, sorry, level 8, fall, time is 1744.

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2: And it's just before the St. Michael exit on westbound 94. 1747.

0: I showed a 4570 car with information on a driving complaint last seen southbound 160 on County Road 5. Vehicles are described as classic Harleys, motorcycles, unknown 28s. Vehicles are described weaving, passing on shoulder, no helmets. Information at 1748.
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3: Can you create a second ICR for 1135 Hadley for another fall? What's assisting assigned to Engine 1?
2: Confirming that was assigned to Engine 1 or assigned to who?
3: It was assigned to 1F and Engine 1. So another lift assist in the common room on the first floor.
2: Copy.

0: Yeah, two different welfare checks for a male on a motorized scooter that callers are worried about. White male, 70s, thin, unknown clothing. One's putting him northbound Snelling at B-Boy 2, the other's putting him at Snelling and Queen.
1: 5181, I'll take that call. I'll be logged on shortly.
0: Copy, if you can take that.
2: Lanes are back open. I'll be en route to ACMC for follow-up.
0: 1749.
2: And I apologize. Do you think you can get the run number and ambulance service for one of the parties? They went to Abbott.
0: Copy. 1732.

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Mission Plain, southbound 52 and 55, described as a white car. George Union X-ray 263 comes back to a vehicle across white and Colorado Red Wing. The speeding went on to the shoulder. Information 1752.

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0: The flood breaking back on a welfare check at 2945 Hazelwood at the Healthy's Clinic. There was a female that didn't want to check in. Her husband wanted her to. She since ran, and he's chasing her around the parking lot in a tan sedan.
1: 46, copy.
0: Copy, thank you, at 1758. Female description is a white female in her 40s, 5'4", thin build, in a gray sweater, black sweatpants, unknown about weapons. She is going through a mental health crisis. 1758.

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2: Husband is still behind her in that tan sedan. 1759.
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2: Negative, it sounds like the caller is viewing via camera.
3: Got it.
2: 1800.

information on ongoing complaint last seen northbound 35W, passing 494. Vehicle described as a black Chevy car, unknown 20 or 28, follows John, Adam, Robert, Victor, Ida, Tom, Sam. Vehicle is described speeding, tailgating, information at 1801.

0: 41246. Do you want me to start that way?
1: If you could.
0: Copy. 41 to dispatch. I'll be starting towards the welfare check.
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3: Looks like traffic took care of that debris. It's in pieces, kind of scattered throughout. It's not a hazard.
2: Copy. 1801.
3: For a pedestrian in the left-hand shoulder, westbound 94 at Franklin, going to be walking in the eastbound. 208 Riverside.
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1: I got a tow truck stalled on the left lane, south 101 at DLR. You want me to see if Roger's PD can swing that way? Copy. Hey, do you know three?
2: Do it. That trail be 10. He's running back. Going westbound in the lane with the left shoulder. Let's run the 280 quick.
1: Copy. Hey, 24.
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1: 154.
3: You can send me that cell blocking the Rogers.
1: Metro copies at 1804. Metro to 208, he's got to be under the bridge. He's out of our view now, on camera.
2: I'm Jaffy. I'm looking at 280 quick.
1: 1804.
2: Copy.
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0: He is on the bridge for Franklin, standing next to the railroad tracks and the camera.
1: Copy. Metro. So he's probably supposed to know if he goes back on the highway, I'll swing back up there.
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0: A cousin of one of the parties from the 1052 westbound 94 Chicago is requesting a 21 if you're available.
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2: Black Mazda car, John, Nora, Lincoln. John, Lincoln, Nora, 172, comes back to a Mazda 6, black and colored out of Brooklyn Park. It was swerving, almost went off the road twice, going about 40 miles per hour under the speed limit, 1807.

driving complaint last seen West Mountain 94 at Saria Theodore Worth, described as a dark SUV, partial plate of Tom Lincoln Lincoln. Vehicle was weaving in and out of traffic, tailgating the RPM, honking at them. It's about 1807.

0: car is information on another driving complaint. Last seen northbound 35W 494 with a 7-minute time delay. Described as a black Chevy sedan. Plate similar to John, Adam, Robert, Victor, Ida, Tom, Sam. Vehicle is driving with excessive speed, tailgating, and info at 1808. Can you send me that driving complaint? I think I have it in front of me here.
1: Okay, so 320.
0: 634, Harper.
1: 1808.

0: I said NAR 172.
1: Hey, sir.
0: Okay. And, on the shoulder here, I'll stop it.
1: Copy, 829.
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1: Delta One Whitebear at Hollister for a shoplifter that might be taken off.
0: Copy.
1: 1809.
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0: party from the Health East call that was right away is now at Ernest Way in County Road D. Ramsey County Crisis transferred a call, and a husband is on the phone with his wife, and his wife is upset and running or heading northbound on White Bear. 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
1: 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Accident, Box 411, on Firehouse 5, time 1814.
2: On scene at 1814.

information on a driving complaint last seen southbound 169 at Bluff Drive. Described as a black Bronco Sport. Plate Robert Sam Mary 343 does come back to a 2024 black Ford Bronco Sport out of Coon Rapids. Vehicle is unable to maintain its lane, swerving in and out of multiple lanes and varying speeds. Info at 1816.

0: Looks like they have a bunch of debris. County Road 46, just west of Lampava. Lakeville got a call on it. I'll get all cleared here quick.
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1: Can you start a tow for a pickup truck and a 7-foot enclosed trailer?
0: Tow request at 1819.
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3: 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Close the start, please, 4-4.
1: That's it.

0: Plus, it can break. It's been changed to an in-progress PIC, Ernest and Connie Rudy David. Unknown why it's been changed to in-progress.
1: If we don't have anybody, can you ask another agency to assist, please?
0: This is Maplewood at Ernest Way and County Road D. David for this PIC female that's possibly going to run into traffic.
1: Anyway, 25, we're going to start down there.
0: Thank you. This is 9175.
1: Clear.
0: 1821. Okay, another wiper spot that can head that way.
2: 2269, I'm back.
0: Thank you.
1: 7171, I'll be route.

Potentially requires information on a driving complaint. Last seen northbound Highway 136th Avenue. Discovered the gray Toyota Camry plate similar to Sam King Victor 107. Vehicle was unable to maintain this lane and almost hit the guardrail. 4 minute time delay and for 1822.

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0: Suspect zero cars for a car versus motorcycle, 1052, southbound 65, just south of 85th.
1: 655.
0: 1825.

0: had a short station line after Sonda 1645 2nd Avenue for a level A seizure. Time is 18:26.
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1: First, it's request for a crash westbound 94 at Park, if you can grade me to them.
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0: 6-3, we don't need here.
2: Happy keeping the air clear. 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
3: Forty-four, 46,
2: the
3: air clear.
2: Yeah, it is. Go
3: ahead. Case number when you can.
2: 46. Case number for that accident is going to be 8119. Last four of 8119.
3: Copy, thank you.
2: Yeah. Unknown 28, weaving in and out, speeding, and tailgating very aggressively. Information 1829.
3: Investigation clear.
2: Copy. Any deputies around to the stop?

0: 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Go ahead. 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
1: 621, clear my staff, 494 Harbor.
0: Thank you, ladies.

information on a driving complaint westbound 94 approaching Dayton Parkway on a small blue sedan, unknown 28, all over the road, almost hit the caller, going from one side to the other and riding the skip. Information 1836.

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1: Roger, can I ask you to get through the traffic stop, please?
0: 1836.

0: numbers. It's this left-hand shoulder, southbound 100, just south of 36.
1: Well,
0: 1839.

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2: 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Just south of 62.
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0: 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It is impending at 1842.
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0: 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Dakota has aired out the two separate, so as of right now, we believe they're separate.
1: 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I'll head to the 103.
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Zero Cars information on a driving complaint with a 5 to 7 minute time delay. Westbound at 10 from 47 on a white BMW SUV, Zero David Paul 530 comes back to a white BMW X7 out of Ramsey. Caller described them tailgating and attempting to pass on the shoulder. Information 1846.

2570 cars, information on driving my left in northbound 494 Highway 7. Vehicle describes a motorcyclist unknown 28. Vehicle describes motorcyclist standing on motorcycle while driving, leather vest, no helmet. Information on 1847.

0: Kansas, Roswell, Kansas. Assuming area check at this point, 1875 East Shore Drive. About an hour time delay for one that was lingering on the front step.
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0: I'm 10-6 with the Highway 3 crash.
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1: 620.
0: 10-6 at the Highway 50 crash.
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0: my call to responding to the senior living on 1700 team. 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
2: 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You have a crash on 50, County will handle that. 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
0: Hey, 58.
1: Four, fourth round.
0: Four, fourth round.
1: Clear park. Send me the next one.
2: I think that Juniper Apartments is probably closest. It's not just a phone call. I'll be checking on the child's mother. I haven't heard from her in a while. They're probably camping. It'd be 1310 for Ross, 3 and 4 1 8.
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0: Okay, that's a 3.8. Sam Robert John 137 and 15192 Mary Henry.
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2: Come on with that 1050 at 94 and 7th. We got a vehicle that's hit the guardrail. It's facing the wrong way of traffic. There's no injuries so far. So we're trying to get it what's going on.
1: Copy. Should we start our tow?
2: Yeah, you can go ahead and start our tow.
1: 10-4, thank you. 1901.